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0: This Saturday at 1 p.m., Saturdays On Point presents the sweeping drama of Aram Khachaturian's Spartacus. Filled with heroic themes, passionate romance, and powerful orchestral color, these suites bring the story of the legendary gladiator vividly to life. 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We'll now hear a work written by Carl Orff, his 1937 adaptation of a 13th century manuscript of medieval poems, Carmina Burana. This performance features the Atlanta Symphony Orchestra and Chorus, the Gwinnett Young Singers, Donald Runicle's leads, along with Norman McKenzie, director of the choruses, and features also soprano Hae Kyung Hong, tenor Stanford Olson, and baritone Early Patriarco.

0: Carmina Burana by Karl Orff, German composer, performed by the Atlanta Symphony Orchestra and Chorus, along with the Gwinnett Young Singers, featuring the leaders of the groups Donald Runicles and Norman McKenzie, and soprano Hae Kyung Hong, tenor Stanford Olson, and baritone Early Patriarco.
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0: Good evening and welcome again to Concert Hall on the Classical Station. I'm Bruce Matheny, and we've got some great classical music for you this hour, including works by Villa-Lobos, Handel, Pachelbel, and beginning with a work by Jean Sibelius. He is Lemon Kyan Tunyaye Le, performed by the Scottish National Orchestra, led by Alexander Gibson.

Jean Sibelius and his work Lemminkainen in Tuonela. Alexander Gibson led the Scottish National Orchestra in that performance. The Classical Station has been listener-supported since 1978. 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We now have a work by Heitor Villa-Lobos, Five Preludes for Guitar, played by Plinio Fernandez.

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The Classical Station is thrilled to announce the recipients of the 2026 Education Fund grant cycle. 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We now have a work by George Frederick Handel, his Concerto Grosso in B-flat, Opus 6, Number 7. The Bath Festival Orchestra is led by Yehudi Menuhin.

Concerto Grosso in B-flat by George Friedrich Handel. Yehudi Menuhin led the Bath Festival Orchestra. And stay tuned for Concert Hall. We've got some great music coming up, including a symphony by Berlioz. We'll finish this hour off with a work by Johann Pachelbel, his Canon in D. Performing is Yolanda Condonassis playing the harp.

0: Johann Pachelbel's Canon in D, performed by harpist Yolanda Kandinazis. Our thanks goes to Bruce Matheny for presenting Concert Hall. Stay tuned, Music of the Night is next.
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This is Dane Bryant-Frazier. Next up, we feature Hector Berlioz with Symphonie Fantastique. This is performed by the Montreal Symphony Orchestra, led by Charles Dutoit.

0: Hector Berlioz, Symphony Fantastique, performed by the Montreal Symphony Orchestra. The conductor was Charles Dutoit. 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
0: You're listening to Music in the Night here on the Classical Station. This is Dane Bryant Frazier, and coming up, we have Alexander Glazunov, Claude Debussy, and first, the Swan Lake composer, Peter Ilyich Tchaikovsky. It's Suite from the

the genius of Peter Ilyich Tchaikovsky with Suite from the Nutcracker, that one just full of amazing movements. We heard the Vienna Philharmonic led by James Levine. Next up, Nima Yervi leads the Scottish National Orchestra to Spring, composed by Alexander Glazunov, born in 1865.

Glazunov's Spring with the Scottish National Orchestra, conducted by Nema Yerby. We'll move on to the Zoffo duet with six epigraphs, antique, composed by the French composer Claude Debussy.

Claude Debussy's Six Epigraphs Antique, performed by the Zoffo Duet. Well, next up, we feature Palestrina. This one is Troubadour C. Nestrium. This is performed by the Magnificat, led by Philip Cave.

0: Tribulare Sinisciorum, that one composed by Pellestrina. That one was dedicated to my friend Anne. We heard a wonderful performance by Magnificat, conducted by Philip Cave. Stay tuned, Sleepers Awake is just straight ahead.
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Hello, you're listening to Sleepers Awake here on the Classical Station. This is Dane Bryant Frazier. Upcoming, we have composers Dvorak, we'll have Wolfgang Amadeus Mozart, and first, we feature Saint-Saëns Vanes. Chung is leading the Royal Philharmonic Orchestra.

Kyung Hwa Chung, the violinist, with the Royal Philharmonic Orchestra, led by conductor Charles Dutoit. We enjoyed Avanes, Opus 83, composed by Camille Saint-Saëns. Next up, the famous Violin Concerto No. 5 in A. This one, also titled Turkish. It is composed by Wolfgang Amadeus Mozart. We'll hear the St. Paul Chamber Orchestra with conductor and violin soloist Pinkas Zukerman.

We heard Mozart's Violin Concerto, No. 5 in A Turkish, the St. Paul Chamber Orchestra, with violinist and conductor Pinkas Zukerman.

You're listening to Sleepers Awake here on the Classical Station, and this is Dane Bryant Frazier. Next up, we are featuring pianist William Howard with his take on theme and variations. We flatten this key just a half step to A flat major. This one is composed by Antonin Dvorak.

0: The soothing waves of theme and variations in A-flat major. It was composed by Antonín Dvořák and performed by the pianist William Howard. We now have a Boston Symphony Chambers Players performance. This is Sonata for flute, viola, and harp. It is composed by the French composer Claude Debussy.
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We just enjoyed French composer Claude Debussy with his Sonata for Flute, Viola, and Harp. That one was performed by the Boston Symphony Chamber Players. You're listening to Sleepers Awake here on the Classical Station. This is Dane Bryant Frazier, and the next composition we have for you is performed by pianist Glenn Gould. This is Johann Sebastian Bach with his famous Goldberg Variations.

0: We just enjoyed the soothing sounds of Glenn Gould, the pianist, to Goldberg Variations. That one was composed by the 1685 composer Johann Sebastian Bach.
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0: You're listening to Sleepers Awake on the Classical Station. Up next, we're featuring the composers Antonio Vivaldi with his Oboe Concerto in C, Piano Sonata 21 Waldstein, composed by Ludwig van Beethoven, and first, Edvard Grieg's Norwegian Dances. Nema Jervi leads the Gothenburg Symphony Orchestra to this performance.

We enjoyed Edvard Grieg's Norwegian Dances, Opus 35. The conductor was Naima Yerby, who led the Gothenburg Symphony Orchestra. No relation to Batman. Okay, next up we're featuring composer Ludwig von Beethoven, born December 1770, with his famous Waldstein. We'll hear this one performed by pianist J. Hook Cho.

The famous Waldstein, composed by Ludwig van Beethoven. We heard a piano performance by Jae-hook Cho. 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We're available 24/7. Next up, we have the Four Seasons composer, Antonio Vivaldi. It is his oboe concerto in C major. Malcolm Messiter performs the oboe with the Guildhall String Ensemble. They are all conducted by Robert Salter.

0: Oboe Concerto in C Major by Antonio Vivaldi. We heard a great performance by the Guildhall String Ensemble with oboist Malcolm Messiter. The conductor of this piece was Robert Salter. Stay tuned, more great music on the way.
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Next up, we have composers. Felix Mendelssohn will have Mozart, and first we'll feature Ferdinand Ries with Piano Concerto No. 5 in D Major Pastoral. This is performed by pianist Christopher Hinterhuber and the Bournemouth Symphony Orchestra, and the conductor is Uwe Grodd.

The Emerson String Quartet with String Quartet No. 2 in A minor, composed by Felix Mendelssohn. Next, we'll feature a very soothing composition perfect for this time. It is titled Gymnopédie No. 1, composed by Eric Satie and orchestrated by Claude Debussy. The conductor is Lawrence Foster.

0: the soothing sounds of Gymnopédie number 1, composed by Eric Satie. Lawrence Foster led the Monte Carlo Philharmonic Orchestra.
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0: This hour we present Haydn's Piano Sonata 46, Chopin's Polonaise Brillante in C, and first Wolfgang Amadeus Mozart's String Quartet number 21 in D. Performing is the Franz Schubert Quartet.

Mozart's String Quartet 21 in D, performed by the Franz Schubert Quartet. Next up, composer Frédéric Chopin with Polonaise Brillante in C major. Yo-Yo Ma performs cello with pianist Emmanuel Axe.

Chopin's Polonaise Brillante in C, performed by Yo-Yo Ma, the cellist, and Emmanuel X, pianist. We'll now hear Marc-André Hamelin's piano performance of Piano Sonata No. 46 in A flat major. It is composed by Joseph Haydn.

0: We enjoyed Joseph Haydn in his piano sonata number 46 in the key of A flat major, performed by pianist Marc-André Hemelin.
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0: You're listening to Sleepers Awake here on the Classical Station, and upcoming we have composer Sergei Prokofiev with Suite from Romeo and Juliet. We'll hear the Chicago Symphony Orchestra, another magnificent orchestra. They are the performing group for the score to John Williams' score in Lincoln, the Steven Spielberg film. We'll hear them perform Suite from Romeo and Juliet. This one is conducted by Riccardo Muti.

We enjoyed Suite from Romeo and Juliet, that one composed by Sergei Prokofiev. We heard the Chicago Symphony Orchestra with the terrific performance led by the conductor Ricardo Muti. This is Dane Bryant Frazier. You've listened to Sleepers Awake. Stay tuned. We have Garland Martin Christensen presenting the Weekend Classics program after this one, which is Aaron Copland's El Salón, Mexico. The BBC's symphony, they are led by Leonard Slotkin.

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0: Salutations. I'm Garland Martin Christensen, and good morning. And thank you for listening to The Classical Station. We're going to have a little moment of weather. It is currently 73 degrees Fahrenheit at the Raleigh-Durham International Airport. And there's a chance of showers and thunderstorms today, mainly after 5 p.m. It's mostly going to be sunny with a high near 95. The heat index can go as high as 102 today, so make sure and stay hydrated if you're going to be outside. For our first music fantastic performance, we will have a piece by Antonio Vivaldi, who was known as the Red Priest because of his distinctive bright red hair. Vivaldi and Mozart are both buried in the same place in Vienna, but no one is exactly sure where, as their graves were lost when Vienna built a university over their graveyard many, many moons ago. We will hear Antonio Vivaldi's Lute Concerto in D, RV 93, performed by Camera Tabern, with Thomas Fury conducting and guitarist Joran Sjöscher here on The Classical Station.

You're listening to The Classical Station, where we love this music every bit as much as you do. And that lovely piece was Antonio Vivaldi's Lute Concerto in D, RV 93, performed by Camerata Bern, with Tomas Fury conducting and guitarist Joran Sjöscher. Our next piece will be by Domenico Cimarosa. And he wrote over 80 operas, and many of the time preferred his sparkling, tuneful, and upbeat music to that of Mozart or his other rivals. We will hear his Serenade, which was created by arranging movements from four of his other piano sonatas. It will be performed by James Galway, playing flute, and Kazuta Yamashita, playing guitar, here on the Classical Station.

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And we just enjoyed the lovely piece by Domenico Cimarosa, Serenade, performed by flutist James Galway and guitarist Kazuta Yamashita. Our next piece will be by Carl Maria von Weber, his overture to Oberon. And von Weber was renowned for having exceptionally long thumbs, which were a significant physical advantage that allowed him to play piano notes that were very far apart, allowing for wide, complex stretches few can replicate. His overture to Oberon will be performed by the Chicago Symphony Orchestra with George Schulte conducting here on the Classical Station.

You're listening to The Classical Station, and the dynamic piece we just heard was Carl Maria von Weber's Overture to Oberon, performed by the Chicago Symphony Orchestra, with George Schulte conducting. Next we'll hear Georg Philipp Telemann's Suite in D for viola da gamba and strings, performed by Musica Antiqua of Cologne, with Reinhard Gerbel conducting, and Jaap ter Linden performing viola da gamba here on the Classical Station.

0: You're listening to the Classical Station, and the very regal piece we just heard was Georg Philipp Telemann's Suite in D for Viola da Gamba and Strings, performed by the Musica Antiqua of Cologne, with Reinhard Gerbel conducting, and Jaap Verlinden performing the Viola da Gamba here on the Classical Station.
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0: You're listening to the Classical Station, and now for a little bit of weather. At the Raleigh-Durham International Airport, it is 73 degrees Fahrenheit, and today will be partly sunny with a high of near 95, with the heat index as high as 105. So make sure and stay hydrated today. This week's Great Sacred Music program includes stunning performances by the choir of St. Paul's Cathedral, which I've had the unique pleasure of hearing, and it's gorgeous. The St. Petersburg Chamber Choir and the Tuller Chamber Choir and Orchestra of Bern, with works by Antonio Vivaldi, William Byrd, and Peter Ilyich Tchaikovsky, and more. Please join us this Sunday at 8 a.m. Eastern Time for Great Sacred Music, following Sing for Joy right here on the Classical Station. And speaking of Peter Ilyich Tchaikovsky, we are about to hear one of his pieces, which is the Serenade for Strings in C, Opus 48, performed by the Camerata Bas-Relioque, with Elias Kayat conducting here on the Classical Station.

You're listening to the Classical Station, and that lovely piece was by the master of waltz, Peter Ilyich Tchaikovsky. That was his Serenade for Strings in C, Opus 48, performed by the Camerata Biriloque, with Elias Kayat conducting here on the Classical Station. 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

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Next, we will hear a piece by Carl Philipp Emanuel Bach, son of Johann Sebastian Bach. And funny enough, we just heard George Philipp Telemann, who was his godfather, and how he got his middle name. We'll hear his sonata in F minor, performed by pianist Mikhail Pletnyov here on The Classical Station.

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1: 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In North Carolina, we are W202 BQ, Aberdeen. 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
0: You're listening to the Classical Station, and the weather at the Raleigh-Durham International Airport is currently 75 degrees Fahrenheit. Today is going to be partly sunny with a high of near 95 with a heat index as high as 105 with a chance of showers and thunderstorms later this evening. Next, we'll hear a piece by Emil Waldteufel. And while his last name sounds elegant, the German translation is the Forest Devil, which ended up becoming a nickname for him. For many years, he was known in the elite French circles until he played for the Prince of Wales, which was the future King Edward VII, who helped launch his career across the British Empire by playing at Buckingham Palace in London. We will hear Emil Waldteufel's La Barcarolle, a waltz, performed by the Slovak State Philharmonic Orchestra with Alfred Walter conducting, here on the Classical Station.

You're listening to The Classical Station, and the lovely, vivacious piece we just heard was Emil Waldteufel's La Barcarolle Waltz, performed by the Slovak State Philharmonic Orchestra with Alfred Walter conducting. And you could just imagine hearing that in a grand royal ballroom. Our next piece will be by Camille Saint-Saëns, who was the first well-known composer to compose a movie score in 1908. We will hear his very festive Carnival of the Animals, for which he is very popular for, performed by the Boston Pops Orchestra with Arthur Fiedler conducting, with pianist Samuel Lipman and Leo Litvin performing, and Martin Hormann on cello. This is a vintage recording from 1961 here on the Classical Station.

You're listening to The Classical Station, and the fanciful piece we just heard was Camille Saint-Saëns' Carnival of the Animals, performed by the Boston Pops Orchestra with Arthur Fiedler conducting, and pianists Leo Litvin and Samuel Lipman performing, with Martin Horman playing cello, and it was a vintage recording from 1961. Our next piece will be by Alexander Glazunov. But first, explore the Classical Station's vast archive of vinyl with Vince Tolone on Drop the Needle, this week featuring the Firebird Ballet Suite of Igor Stravinsky, as well as works by Mozart and Rimsky-Korsakov. Drop the Needle airs Mondays at 7 p.m. Eastern, only on the Classical Station. Now we'll hear Alexander Glazunov, who remained a bachelor for most of his life, but made headlines when he finally married at age 64. In a touching twist, he formally adopted his new wife's young daughter, who had been the piano soloist at the premiere of one of his own concertos. We will hear his lyric poem, Opus 12, performed by the Bamberg Symphony Orchestra, with Nema Yurvi conducting, here on the Classical Station.

What a lovely ending to a beautiful piece. You're listening to The Classical Station, and that was Alexander Glazunov's lyric poem, Opus 12, performed by the Bamberg Symphony Orchestra, with Nema Yervi performing. I'm Garland Martin Christensen, and it's been my absolute pleasure and joy to be with you this morning, and my colleague Lynn Percival will be coming up right after the next piece, which will be Johann Strauss Jr.'s Treasure Waltz, performed by the Johann Strauss Orchestra of Vienna, with conductor Willy Bolskowski, here on The Classical Station. Have a wonderful day.

0: That was Treasure Waltz by Johann Strauss Jr., played by the Johann Strauss Orchestra of Vienna, Willy Boskovsky directing.
1: We've got brass, trumpets and trombones, tubas and horns. 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
0: Good morning. My name is Lynn Percival, and I'll be your host on Weekend Classics for the next 3 hours. We'll enjoy great classical music from Mendelssohn, Haydn, Franck, and more. But before we begin, I'd like to thank Garland Martin Christensen, who started our morning with Sleepers Awake and got us off to a great start on Weekend Classics. Our first piece will be Corcovado by Darius Milhaud, transcribed by Arthur Levering. Corcovado is named after the famous mountain peak overlooking Rio de Janeiro. When Milhaud returned to Paris in 1919, after 2 years in Brazil, he wrote this movement as a musical postcard to the mountain.

That was Corcovado by Darius Milhaud. Elliot Fisk played guitar and Carol Wincents flute. Next on the classical station, a piece by Felix Mendelssohn, who lived from 1809 to 1847. His Octet in E-flat, Opus 20, performed by the Vienna Octet.

On Weekend Classics, we've just heard the Vienna Octet playing Felix Mendelssohn's Octet in E-flat. This week's great sacred music program includes stunning performances by the choir of St. Paul's Cathedral, the St. Petersburg Chamber Choir, and the Tuller Chamber Choir and Orchestra of Bern, with works by Antonio Vivaldi, William Byrd, Peter I. Tchaikovsky, and more. Please join us this Sunday at 8 a.m. Eastern Time for great sacred music following Sing for Joy, right here on the Classical Station. Next, we'll hear a work by Johann Sebastian Bach, his Cello Suite No. 1 in G. This suite includes a collection of stylized Baroque dance tunes. After the introductory prelude, Bach takes the listener through a rhythmic tour of Europe's dance floors, a German allemande, a French courante, a Spanish sarabande, and a lively Anglo-Celtic zig.

0: That was Johann Sebastian Bach's Cello Suite No. 1 in G, arranged for and mandolin played by Alain Sériel.
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0: 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Next on Weekend Classics, we'll have a piece by Ludwig van Beethoven, his clarinet trio in B-flat, Opus 11, played by members of the Borodin Trio, James Campbell, clarinet.

That was Clarinet Trio in B-flat by Ludwig von Beethoven, played for us by members of the Borodin Trio, James Campbell, clarinet. This week, Monday Night at the Symphony features the Detroit Symphony Orchestra, which was founded in 1887. The program features works by Sergei Rachmaninoff, Antonin Dvorak, Aaron Copland, and more. The program opens with an overture by Samuel Barber and ends with a famous and soothing work by Maurice Ravel. The concert begins Monday night at 8 p.m. Eastern after Drop the Needle, only on theclassicalstation.org. 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Next, we'll hear Sonatine for Harp by Marcel Tournier. 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

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This week on Preview, award-winning pianist Yewon Chang performs Mozart's Fantasia in C minor. Plus, Michael Alexander Willens leads the Cologne Academy in a performance of Friedrich Witt's Symphony No. 1 in B-flat major. 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Next on Weekend Classics, we'll have Wolfgang Amadeus Mozart's Bassoon Concerto in B-flat, Kerschel 191, played for us by the Cleveland Orchestra under the direction of Christoph von Dohnányi, with David McGill, bassoon. This is the single most frequently performed piece in the entire bassoon repertoire. In it, Mozart treats the bassoon like a dramatic, expressive, operatic soprano. It sings a breathtakingly beautiful lyrical aria that proved the instrument was capable of profound emotional depth.

0: That was Wolfgang Amadeus Mozart's Bassoon Concerto in B-flat. Christoph von Dohnányi directed the Cleveland Orchestra with David McGill, bassoon.
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0: Our next piece on Weekend Classics will be Joseph Haydn's Symphony No. 100 in G, Military. Antal Doradi directs the Philharmonia Hungarica.

Antal Doradi directed the Philharmonia Hungarica in Joseph Haydn's Symphony No. 100 in G, Military. 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Next on the Classical Station, we'll hear César Franck's Violin Sonata in A. Itzhak Perlman, violin. Martha Argerich, piano. Composed in 1886, it is widely considered one of the finest violin sonatas ever written. Franck presented the sonata to the legendary 27-year-old Belgian violin virtuoso Uzen Izai as a wedding gift. Izai performed it for his wedding guests during the reception, and it became his signature piece.

That was César Franck's Violin Sonata in A, played for us by Itzhak Perlman, violin, and Marta Argerich, piano. This is Lynn Percival, and it has been my pleasure to share this great classical music with you this morning. Coming up in the next hour will be works by Glazunov and Molino with your host Peggy Powell. Then at 1 p.m. Eastern Time, Peggy will host Saturdays on Point with music from Aram Khachaturian. Thank you for joining me today on Weekend Classics, and please stay tuned as the great classical music continues. Now, to close out this hour, will be a piece by Antonín Dvořák. His Slavonic Dance in G Minor, Opus 46, Number 8. Leonard Bernstein directs the Israel Philharmonic Orchestra.

0: This is the Classical Station, where we've been listening to Slavonic Dance in G minor, Opus 46, number 8 by Antonin Dvorak. It was performed by the Israel Philharmonic Orchestra under the direction of Leonard Bernstein. Thank you, Lynn, for kicking off the noon hour with such an energetic piece of music.
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0: Good afternoon, and thank you for joining me today for Weekend Classics here on the Classical Station. I'm Peggy Powell, and this hour we'll have the music of Delius, Glazunov, and Molino before we hear three suites from Aram Khachaturian's Spartacus Ballet at 1 p.m. Let's start with Frederick Delius's North Country Sketches, a tone poem composed in 1913 that reflects his childhood memories of growing up in the Yorkshire Dales in England. It's performed for us now by the Welsh National Opera Orchestra, conducted by Charles McCarris.

Charles Mackaras conducted the Welsh National Opera Orchestra in that performance of North Country Sketches by Frederick Delius. This week's Great Sacred Music program includes performances by the Choir of St. Paul's Cathedral and the St. Petersburg Chamber Choir, with works by Antonio Vivaldi, William Byrd, Peter Tchaikovsky, and more. Please join us this Sunday at 8 a.m. Eastern Time for Great Sacred Music following Sing for Joy, right here on the Classical Station. Alexander Glazunov was a child prodigy who began composing at the age of 11, and he then began studying with Nikolai Rimsky-Korsakov. We'll be listening to Glazunov's Serenade No. 1, Opus 7, one of his earlier pieces. It's played by the Romanian State Orchestra, conducted by Horia Andreescu.

We've been listening to Alexander Glazunov's Serenade No. 1, Opus 7, performed by the Romanian State Orchestra, conducted by Horia Andreescu, on the Classical Station. Listener-supported since 1978, and your worldwide home for great classical music all day, every day. Week in Classics continues with Guitar Concerto in E Minor, Opus 56, by Romantic-era Italian guitarist and composer Francesco Molino. Pepe Romero performs with the Academy of St. Martin in the Fields, all conducted by Iona Brown.

0: Iona Brown conducted guitar soloist Pepe Romero and the Academy of St. Martin in the Fields in that performance of Francesco Molino's Guitar Concerto in E Minor, Opus 56.
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0: Thank you for choosing the Classical Station this afternoon. I'm Peggy Powell, your host for Saturdays on Point, the Classical Station's weekly ballet program. Today, we'll hear ballet music from Aram Khachaturian's award-winning Spartacus, which premiered in 1956 at the Mariinsky Theater in Leningrad. The ballet is loosely based on the historical figure of Spartacus, who was captured by the Roman army and forced to fight as a gladiator. He incited a revolt where he was able to free his wife Phrygia from servitude, but lost his life in the struggle. We'll be listening to three concert suites that Khachaturian arranged from the score. The suites don't follow the chronological order of pieces in the plot, but we'll hear the exciting highlights. It's performed for us by the St. Petersburg State Symphony Orchestra under the direction of Andrei Anichanov.

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We'll hear the familiar adagio of Spartacus and Phrygia, music that celebrates their romantic reunion but foreshadows their tragic separation. Andrei Anichanov conducts the St. Petersburg State Symphony Orchestra.

Andrei Anichanov conducted the St. Petersburg State Symphony Orchestra in Aram Khachaturian's Suite No. 2 from the Spartacus Ballet. 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

0: for at least 3, maybe 4 centuries ago. 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
1: Thank you for tuning in for Saturdays on Point this afternoon. I'm Peggy Powell. Let's take a break from this hot weather with a little Christmas in July. Selections from the Nutcracker Ballet by Peter Tchaikovsky, played by the Chicago Symphony Orchestra, conducted by Fritz Reiner.

I hope the dancing snowflakes and sleigh bells of the Nutcracker helped to catch a break from the summer heat. Fritz Reiner conducted the Chicago Symphony Orchestra. This week, Monday Night at the Symphony features the Detroit Symphony Orchestra, which was founded in 1887. The program features works by Sergei Rachmaninoff, Antonin Dvorak, Aaron Copland, and more. The program opens up with an overture by Samuel Barber and ends with a famous and soothing work by Maurice Ravel. The concert begins Monday night at 8 p.m. Eastern after Drop the Needle, only on theclassicalstation.org. Thank you for listening with me today, and thanks to our listener in Durham who dedicated her Friday Request program piece to Saturdays on Point. That was a nice surprise. Christy Kay is in the studio ready to bring you more weekend classics, including Mozart's Jupiter Symphony. We'll conclude today's Saturday on Point with the España Waltz by Emil Waldteufel, played by the Slovak State Philharmonic Orchestra under the direction of Alfred Walter.

0: We hope you enjoyed your time with Peggy Powell and the beautiful Espanol Waltz composed by Emil Vogtteufel. My name is Christy Kay, and it's my privilege to be with you this afternoon for Weekend Classics. We'll start our time together in a moment with the cherished To Be Sung on the Water, Deutsch 774, composed by Franz Schubert in 1823. This piece is celebrated for its rippling piano accompaniment that mimics the gentle rocking of a boat and the bubbling surface of the water. To Be Sung on the Water is performed by pianist Bertrand Chamaillou.
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You've just listened to Franz Schubert's To Be Sung on the Water with pianist Bertrand Charmayou. Our next work highlights the lyrical and technical capabilities of the pedal harp, reflecting the composer's deep mastery of the instrument. Jan Krumpholz composed Harp Concerto No. 5 in B-flat between 1777 and 1778. It is considered a staple of late 18th century harp repertoire and is frequently performed and recorded by celebrated harpists. This performance is conducted by Josef Hernschurz and is performed by harpist Dagmar Platilova.

I hope you enjoyed Harp Concerto No. 5 in B-flat by Jan Krupholz. Did you know that many companies will double or even triple their employees' donations to nonprofits? Well, now you do. Check to see if your company will match your gift by visiting our website, theclassicalstation.org. From there, click on Donate, then Matching Gifts. Our next work is regarded by many critics as among the greatest symphonies in classical music. Wolfgang Amadeus Mozart completed his Symphony No. 41 in C on August 10, 1788. It was to be his longest and last symphony that he composed. It's nicknamed the Jupiter Symphony because its soaring scale, majestic brass fanfares, and complex musical brilliance match the grandeur and power of the Roman king of the gods. Symphony No. 41 in C is performed by the Chamber Orchestra of Europe, conducted by George Schulte.

0: Such a magnificent work. That was Wolfgang Amadeus Mozart's Symphony No. 41 in C. This week's Great Sacred Music program includes stunning performances by the Choir of St. Paul's Cathedral and the St. Petersburg Chamber Choir, with works by Antonio Vivaldi, William Byrd, Peter Tchaikovsky, and more. 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
0: 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We will now hear Johannes Brahms Sextet No. 2 in G, Opus 36. This lush chamber masterpiece was composed between 1864 and 1865 and was scored for two violins, two violas, and two cellos. It famously features a musical cryptogram in the first movement, spelling the name of his former fiancée. Sextet No. 2 in G, Opus 36, is performed by Larky Budelli.

This is Christy Kay. Thank you for allowing the Classical Station to be a part of your day today. I hope you enjoyed Sextet No. 2 in G, Opus 36, composed by Johannes Brahms. This week on Preview, award-winning pianist Haiwan Chang performs Mozart's Fantasia in C minor. Plus, Michael Alexander Willens leads the Cologne Academy in a performance of Frederick Wieck's Symphony No. 1 in B flat major. Preview, bringing you the best in new classical releases every Sunday from 6 to 9 p.m. Eastern, only on the Classical Station. We next will hear Antonio Vivaldi's Sonata in C minor, also known as the Dresden Sonata. It was composed in or prior to 1717 and is considered one of his gems. Performed by Europa Galante, this is Sonata in C minor.

You've just listened to Antonio Vivaldi's Sonata in C minor, performed by Europa Galante. Our next work is the crown jewel of the composer's lifelong dedication to the music of Johann Sebastian Bach. Felix Mendelssohn composed Prelude and Fugue in B-flat, Opus 35, No. 6, in 1837. It is the conclusion piece of his famous set of six preludes and fugues. Prelude and Fugue in B-flat features pianist Michael Brown.

0: I hope you enjoyed Felix Mendelssohn's Prelude and Fugue in B-flat, Opus 35, number 6. Coming up, we're going to hear the beautiful music of Camille Saint-Saëns, Frédéric Chopin, and Ludwig von Beethoven.
1: 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In Virginia, we are W292 DF, Bassett Forks. 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In North Carolina, we are W202 BQ, Aberdeen. 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W210 BS, New Bern. And W219 DW, Buxton.
0: Our next work was composed in 1868. Camille Saint-Saëns wrote Piano Concerto No. 2 in G minor, Opus 22, in only 3 weeks, and had little time for its premiere. Consequently, the piece was not initially successful, but today is probably his most popular piano concerto. Piano Concerto No. 2 in G minor, Opus 22, is performed by the Royal Concertgebouw Orchestra. It is conducted by Nemo Järvi and features pianist Bela Davidovich.

You've just heard the beautiful Piano Concerto No. 2 in G minor, Opus 22 by Camille Saint-Saëns. This week, Monday Night at the Symphony features the Detroit Symphony Orchestra, which was founded in 1887. The program features works by Sergei Rachmaninoff, Dvorak, Aaron Copland, and more. The program opens up with an overture by Samuel Barber and ends with a famous and soothing work by Maurice Ravel. The concert begins Monday night at 8 p.m. Eastern after Drop the Needle, only on the Classical Station. We next have a miniature composed in 1846 by Frédéric Chopin and published in 1855 after his death. Mazurka in A minor, Opus 67, No. 4, is often described as a nostalgic folk dance. The performance features pianist Stanislav Bunin.

0: That was the gentle and lifting Mazurka in A minor, Opus 67, number 4 by Frédéric Chopin. 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
0: Our next work premiered in 1800. Symphony No. 1 in C, Opus 21, was composed by Ludwig von Beethoven. It is famous for its wrong chord opening instead of establishing the home key in that first chord. It is performed by the Chamber Orchestra of Europe, conducted by Nikolaus Harnoncourt.

0: We've just listened to Symphony No. 1 in C, Opus 21, composed by Ludwig van Beethoven. It was performed by the Chamber Orchestra of Europe, conducted by Nicholas Harnoncourt. This is Christy Kay, and it has been an honor and a pleasure to spend part of my day with you here at WCPE, the classical station. I now welcome Hayden Jones to share more beautiful music with you from composers including Puccini, Dvorak, Bach, and Rossini.
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Good evening and welcome to the Saturday Evening Request Program. I'm your host, Hayden Jones. Thank you so much for tuning in as we enjoy the beautiful music together. Music selected by you, the listeners, from 6 o'clock until the midnight hour, including in this hour, music of Antonin Dvorak, Johann Sebastian Bach, Mel Bonny, and Dan Locklear. We start the hour with Giacomo Puccini, his famous Nessun Dorma from Turandot, meaning None Shall Sleep. Zubin Mehta conducting the London Philharmonic Orchestra and John Aldiss Choir. The tenor, great Luciano Pavarotti.

0: And what a grandiose way to start our Saturday evening request program. Vocal masterpiece there from tenor Luciano Pavarotti, Giacomo Puccini with his famous Nessun Dorma from Turandot, and Zubin Mehta conducting the London Philharmonic Orchestra and the John Alders Choir. Coming our way in just about 24 minutes, music of French composer Mel Bonny. First, Dan Locklear. He is a music professor and composer in residence at Wake Forest University, Winston-Salem, North Carolina. His America Symphony celebrates three holidays: Independence Day, Memorial Day, and Thanksgiving. Dan Locklear, Symphony No. 2, America. Kirk Trevor conducting the Slovak National Symphony Orchestra. And just before we go there, quick message from our station.
1: 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This hour, we thank Albert Ye of Raleigh for his support. 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
0: And as promised, Dan Locklear's Symphony No. 2, America.

Glorious music there from Dan Locklear, the Symphony No. 2, America. Kirk Trevor conducting the Slovak National Symphony Orchestra. And thank you to Mike in Durham, North Carolina, for the request. And also thank Sarah in Chocowinity, North Carolina, for our first piece, the Nessun Dorma. Coming our way in just about 16 minutes, music of Antonin Dvorak. Next up, French romantic composer Mélanie Hélène Bonny. She was known as Mel Bonny. Lived from 1858 to 1937. And we shall hear her Sonata for Flute and Piano in C-sharp minor, Opus 64. The flute here played by Jean-Michel Varache and our pianist Jérôme Grandjean. Thank you to Sarah in Durham, North Carolina, for the

Scintillating music there from French composer Mélanie Boigny. The Sonata for Flute and Piano in C-sharp minor opus 64. The flute there played by Jean-Michel Varache and our pianist Jérôme Grandjean. Thank you to Sarah in Durham, North Carolina for the request. Explore the Classical Station's vast archive of vinyl with Vince Tolona on Drop the Needle. This week featuring the Firebird Ballet Suite of Igor Stravinsky, as well as works by Mozart and Rimsky-Korsakov. Drop the Needle, airing Mondays, 7 p.m. Eastern, only on The Classical Station. And coming our way in just about 5 minutes, music of Johann Sebastian Bach. First, Antonin Dvorak. O Silver Moon from Rusalka, Song to the Moon. Nello Santi conducting the New Philharmonia Orchestra and our soprano, the great Leontine Price. Thank you to Sarah in Chocowinity, North Carolina, for the request.

a vocal masterclass there from the great Leontine Price, who was born in 1927 and fortunately is still with us at the ripe old age of 99. Her family related to that of Whitney Houston. Antonin Dvorak's O Silver Moon from Drusalka. Nello Santi conducting the New Philharmonia Orchestra. Thank you to Sarah in Chocowinity, North Carolina, for the request. Coming our way in just under 3 minutes, music of Charles Gounod. And before we hear him on his own, Charles Gounod composed a melody for the Ave Maria and set it over Johann Sebastian Bach's first prelude from the Well-Tempered Clavier. Johann Sebastian Bach and Charles Gounod, Ave Maria. Ave Maria, gratia plena, Hail Mary, full of grace. Helmut Froschau conducting the Vienna Symphony Orchestra and the Vienna Boys Choir. The tenor, the great Placido Domingo. Thank you to Marcella and Garnet in memory of their mother, Emma Maria.

and two amazing vocal masterclasses. First, Leontine Price in the last piece, and here, Plácido Domingo tenor with Johann Sebastian Bach and Charles Gounod composition combined, Ave Maria. Helmut Froschauer conducting the Vienna Symphony Orchestra, Vienna's Boys Choir. Thank you to Marcella and Garnett in memory of their mother, Emma Maria. Right here on theclassicalstation.org, member supported and volunteer powered since 1978.

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2: And welcome to the 7 o'clock hour of the Saturday Evening Request Program as we continue to bring you your wonderful requests. During this hour, we shall hear music of Gioachino Rossini, Claude Debussy, Marin Marais. Also, to start the hour in our French sequence of composers, Charles Gounod, The Funeral March of a Marionette, the theme for 1950s television show Alfred Hitchcock Presents, Sergio Commissiona conducting the Houston Symphony. Thank you to Ayana in Powder Springs, Georgia. This has been a favorite of mine for years because of its playful nature, origins, and storyline.

And that really is a fun piece. The Funeral March of a Marionette. Sergio Commissione conducting the Houston Symphony. Thank you to Ayana in Powder Springs, Georgia. This has been a favorite of mine for years because of its playful nature, origins, and storyline. 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We have a live announcer in the studio, 24/7. Coming our way in just about 8 minutes, music of Claude Debussy. But first, much earlier, French composer, two centuries earlier, from the 1600s, Marin Marais. La Sonnerie de Sainte-Geneviève, The Bells of St. Genevieve, performed here by Spectre de la Rose. Thank you to Sophia in Wake Forest, North Carolina, dedicated to Hayden Jones.

Stirring music there from Marin Marais. La sonnerie de Sainte-Geneviève. The Bells of St. Genevieve by Spectre de la Rose. Thank you to Sophia in Wake Forest, North Carolina, dedicated to Hayden Jones. The Classical Station is thrilled to announce the recipients of the 2026 Education Fund Grant Cycle. 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Coming our way in just about 12 minutes, music of Gioachino Rossini. But first, Claude Debussy, revolutionary piece of music, Prélude à l'après-midi d'un faune, the prelude to the afternoon of a faun, Kurt Masur, conducting the New York Philharmonic. And the flute here played by Gene Backstresser. Thank you to Bill in Bay City, Michigan, for the request.

Sublime music there from Claude Debussy. Prélude à l'après-midi d'un faune. Prelude to the afternoon of a faun. Kurt Masur conducted the New York Philharmonic, and the flute here played by Gene Baxresser. Music of the impressionistic era of music at the end of the 19th century. Thank you to Bill in Bay City, Michigan for the request. Coming our way in just about 10 minutes, music of Nikolai Rimsky-Korsakov. First, Giacchino Rossini with his fantastic overture to the Thieving Magpie, always putting us in mind of the lively music of this Italian composer. La Gazza Ladra in Italian. Leonard Bernstein conducting the New York Philharmonic. Thank you to Pamela in Morrisville, North Carolina, and Jeff in Whitsitt, North Carolina.

Spectacular piece of music there from Gioachino Rossini. The overture to La Gazza Ladra, the theming magpie. Leonard Bernstein conducting the New York Philharmonic. Thank you to Pamela in Morrisville, North Carolina, for the request, and also to Jeff in Whitsett. If you have an older, unused car, truck, motorcycle, RV, boat, any vehicle really, sitting around, guess what? 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And now taking us up to the top of the hour, listener favorite, Nikolai Rimsky-Korsakov with the Russian Easter Overture, written to pay homage to his friends Borodin and Mussorgsky, three of the members of the mighty handful, the original five founders of classical music in Russia. The Russian Easter Overture, Opus 36, by Rimsky-Korsakov. Enrique Batis conducting the Mexico City Philharmonic Orchestra. And thank you to Larry in Cary, North Carolina, for the request.

0: Nikolai Rimsky-Korsakov, the Russian Easter Overture, Opus 36, Enrique Batiz, conducting the Mexico City Philharmonic Orchestra. And thank you to Larry in Cary, North Carolina, for the request. 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
0: Good evening and welcome to the 8 o'clock hour of the Saturday evening request program as we continue to bring you your wonderful requests, including Vyacheslav Novak, Lovers from Slovak Suite, Eric Satie, Three Gymnopédies, Richard Wagner's A Faust Overture, and we start the hour with Wolfgang Amadeus Mozart, the Clarinet Quintet in A, Kirsch Listing 581. Performed here by the Boston Symphony String Quartet, featuring great jazz clarinetist Benny Goodman. This was a recording from July 1956 at the Berkshire Festival at Tanglewood. Thank you to John in Youngsville, North Carolina. Benny Goodman is my inspiration and idol.